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4: This evening, we have some more widespread rain and thunder moving in. Expect some heavy downpours, a few gusty winds at times, too. We'll drop back down to the 70s this evening, 60s tonight, with more scattered rain and rumbles. And then more storms likely on and off Friday, Saturday, and Sunday. We're back in a wet pattern. I'm meteorologist Matt Stindridge.
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So instead of not listening, we did the opposite of that and actually listened. I know, crazy, right? 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
3: This evening, we have some more widespread rain and thunder moving in. Expect some heavy downpours, a few gusty winds at times, too. We'll drop back down to the 70s this evening, 60s tonight, with more scattered rain and rumbles, and then more storms likely on and off Friday, Saturday, and Sunday. We're back in a wet pattern. I'm meteorologist Matt Stindridge.
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0: Featuring Acme Pizza, the Fork and Flame Steakhouse, and Scooby's Live on the Deck. 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Friday night, it's Keys versus String. Saturday night, it's Dr. Czar's Amazing Funk Monster. Sunday, there's a Sunday buffet at Beethoven's on the Reservoir, along with Southern Grass playing Bluegrass and Gospel on the Deck. 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And coming your way Monday, May the 4th be with you. 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
4: This evening, we have some more widespread rain and thunder moving in. Expect some heavy downpours, a few gusty winds at times too. We'll drop back down to the 70s this evening, 60s tonight, with more scattered rain and rumbles. And then more storms likely on and off Friday, Saturday, and Sunday. We're back in a wet pattern. I'm meteorologist Matt Stindridge.
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2: Tonight, some scattered showers and thunderstorms will continue out there across central Mississippi. An additional quarter to half inch of rain is possible, especially in the bigger downpours. Tomorrow for your Friday, low 80s, more rain at times throughout the day, and we'll have scattered showers and thunderstorms Saturday and Sunday. I'm meteorologist Matt Standridge.
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1: 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And coming your way Monday, May the 4th be with you. 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
3: Tonight, some scattered showers and thunderstorms will continue out there across central Mississippi. An additional quarter to half inch of rain is possible, especially in the bigger downpours. Tomorrow for your Friday, low 80s, more rain at times throughout the day, and we'll have scattered showers and thunderstorms Saturday and Sunday. I'm meteorologist Matt Standridge.
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0: Jackson is Danny's Cabaret. 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
2: 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And coming your way Monday, May the 4th be with you. 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
4: Tonight, some scattered showers and thunderstorms will continue out there across central Mississippi. An additional quarter to half inch of rain is possible, especially in the bigger downpours. Tomorrow for your Friday, low 80s. More rain at times throughout the day, and we'll have scattered showers and thunderstorms Saturday and Sunday. I'm meteorologist Matt Standridge.
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4: Tonight, some scattered showers and thunderstorms will continue out there across central Mississippi. An additional quarter to half inch of rain is possible, especially in the bigger downpours. Tomorrow for your Friday, low 80s, more rain at times throughout the day, and we'll have scattered showers and thunderstorms Saturday and Sunday. I'm meteorologist Matt Standridge.
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0: Tonight, some scattered showers and thunderstorms will continue out there across central Mississippi. An additional quarter to half inch of rain is possible, especially in the bigger downpours. Tomorrow for your Friday, low 80s, more rain at times throughout the day, and we'll have scattered showers and thunderstorms Saturday and Sunday. I'm meteorologist Matt Standridge.
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Yes, shirts. It's just our way of reminding you to share. 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
1: Tonight, some scattered showers and thunderstorms will continue out there across central Mississippi. An additional quarter to half inch of rain is possible, especially in the bigger downpours. Tomorrow for your Friday, low 80s, more rain at times throughout the day, and we'll have scattered showers and thunderstorms Saturday and Sunday. I'm meteorologist Matt Standridge.
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1: Tonight, some scattered showers and thunderstorms will continue out there across central Mississippi. An additional quarter to half inch of rain is possible, especially in the bigger downpours. Tomorrow for your Friday, low 80s, more rain at times throughout the day, and we'll have scattered showers and thunderstorms Saturday and Sunday. I'm meteorologist Matt Standridge.
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0: What's going on with you?
1: Now I need a guy or something.
0: Oh, no one needs a guy. We already have a surplus. It's like a Beanie Baby factory in late 99. So what's the issue with you and guys?
1: I can't find one.
0: Okay, well, who are you trying to date? Waldo?
1: Well, I can't find a good one where it works.
0: What does that mean, it works? Are you only meeting socialites?
1: Conversation, I guess.
0: Oh, okay. So the conversation isn't there. And are you a good conversationalist?
1: I think I can hold the guy's attention.
0: Yeah, but so does standing in the shower and cupping water against our chests, then letting it splash to the tub.
1: Oh.
0: Yeah, sad, isn't it?

0: So it sounds like you and your wife have a really solid relationship.
1: Yes.
0: Mm-hmm.
1: I hope so.
0: What's the key to being so connected?
1: Selflessness.
0: Oh, okay. Well, I mean, that means I'm never going to be connected to someone. That's unfortunate.
1: Well, they could be selfless to you.
0: Yeah, yeah. I mean, the parasite host model does work best for me.
1: Really cool to talk to you.
0: What's that?
1: It's really cool to talk to you. You sound just like you sound on the radio.
0: Yeah, I'm the same on and off the air. My friends can't stand it when I talk over song intros.
1: Yeah, that's funny.
0: Little inside radio humor there.
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5: Is a warm and humid start with an isolated shower out there across central Mississippi. Expect more on and off rain chances throughout the day today as we climb to the low 80s. Tonight, a few showers, few rumbles, and then more scattered rain and storms at times this weekend. I'm meteorologist Matt Standridge.
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It's the Greg Beharrell Show. So, vinyl records start as vinyl pellets. A lot of people know that. But here's what you might not know. Those pellets get melted down into the vinyl record mold at an extreme heat. Okay, so how hot does the vinyl have to get to form that record shape? Well, hot. A vinyl record is cooked at 320 degrees. Yeah, well, they should air fry it. Healthier.

0: Hey, is this Greg?
1: Oh, God, I hope not. I hate that guy.
0: Me too. You're not the only one.
1: Yeah.
0: Hey, buddy, I get a kick out of you, man. You're funny.
1: I appreciate that. You could have used a lot of different F words, and you went with funny.
0: Because I like the way you play the guitar.
1: Ah, you mean, hold on a second. You mean this.

0: What'd you think?
1: Hey, do me a favor, bro. Don't stop doing what you're doing, because it's good. I like it.

0: It's the Greg B. Harrell Show. At Greg B. Harrell on most of the social media. If it's not that, it's at Greg B. Harrell Show. Moms are responsible for everything good. Life, love, the mom spaghetti part of that Eminem song.
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0: 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Every spam call, every scam text, every sketchy email, I mean, the alliteration aside, it's annoying. 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
1: Good morning, it's Friday, and this is your AM News Update from DarkHorsePressNow.com. I'm Therese Abel. Closing arguments wrapped Thursday in the bench trial of Quentin Tellis, charged with the 2015 murder of Mandy Shao. The state called him a calculated killer who tortured his victim for her PIN number. The defense called the case circumstantial. Judge Larry Jefferson will rule June 18th in Ouachita Parish, Louisiana. The genuine Mississippi Farmers Market is moving. After crowds swamped parking at its opening weekend, the market relocates Saturday to the Brandon Amphitheater on 8190 Rock Way. 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And if you've got a kid between 10 and 15 who wants to learn to fish, the Bob Tyler Fish Hatchery near Batesville is hosting a free youth fish camp June 10th from 9 to 3. Kids will learn fishing basics, tour the hatchery, and earn a junior angler badge. Equipment is provided and registration is required. For more Mississippi headlines, check out DarkHorsePressNow.com. I'm Therese Abel.
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0: It's the Greg B. Harrell Show. You know, if there's one thing that people are always saying to me, it's, Greg, what's some advice you can give us? Keep your feet on the ground and your head in the clouds. Because I tried the other way, and it's just too tough to balance. Another thing people are saying to me is, Greg B. Harrell, you don't have enough news from Fresno on your radio show. And you're thinking, Greg, why would I care what's going on in Fresno? Well, Fresno is a magical place, as we're about to find out when we listen to another actual clip from the Fresno Television News.
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1: Your

0: Well, I mean, I guess that's it for this phone call. So I'll give you the options for our parting. You can either have the Irish goodbye and I'll slip out the back door, or I can dissipate to nothingness, Cheshire Cat style.
1: Oh, if you could introduce me to him, that'd be sweet, man. I know you've got the end.
0: Introduce you to the Cheshire Cat. Well, I mean, I don't know the Cheshire Cat, but I do run in the same circles as litter box users. Don't ask.
1: There's you, and then there's the Illuminati.
0: What? Sorry. Did you just connect the Cheshire Cat to the Illuminati? I mean, is this the new 6 degrees of Kevin Bacon? Sheesh.
1: And you understand that I've got my foil hat on right now, so there's nothing getting in my head but you. Yeah, that's right. You got out to my ends and my ears.
0: What are you doing right now?
1: I'm a little drunk.
0: You're a little drunk. Okay. Well, I mean, I guess I appreciate you burying the lead rather than having it live with you in the house, Norman Bates style. As if I needed another reason to not shower.
1: Greg, I'm going to call you back again, I promise.
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11: It's a warm and humid start with an isolated shower out there across central Mississippi. Expect more on and off rain chances throughout the day today as we climb to the low 80s. Tonight, few showers, few rumbles, and then more scattered rain and storms at times this weekend. I'm meteorologist Matt Standridge.
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0: It's the Greg B. Harrell Show. We've talked many times on the program about how vinyl records are back, and sales of vinyl continues to increase year over year. In fact, in the last year, 87 new vinyl records have sold 50,000 copies or more.
1: You might say these new vinyl records are in the groover. 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

0: Take your time.
1: What? 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Sorry, were you razzing me about answering the phone as it was ringing? Because, I mean, that is a Red Foreman level of curmudgeon.
0: Hey.
1: Hey, what's happening?
0: So, I have a question.
1: This is the part where you ask the question. Oh, what a start this is.
0: My question is, I just looked up the longest surgery in history.
1: Okay, that's a statement.

0: It's the Greg B. Harrell Show. Reach out on the socials. It's at Greg B. Harrell on most of it. If it's not that, it's at Greg B. Harrell Show. It's so tough to land a role as an actor. Look at Wilson. You haven't seen him in anything since Castaway.
1: Do you own or run a business that loves to serve the hardworking people of Central Mississippi?
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1: Good morning, it's Friday, and this is your AM News Update from DarkHorsePressNow.com. I'm Therese Abel. Closing arguments wrap Thursday in the bench trial of Quentin Tellis, charged with the 2015 murder of Mandy Shao. The state called him a calculated killer who tortured his victim for her PIN number. The defense called the case circumstantial. Judge Larry Jefferson will rule June 18th in Ouachita Parish, Louisiana. The genuine Mississippi Farmers Market is moving. After crowds swamped parking at its opening weekend, the market relocates Saturday to the Brandon Amphitheater on 8190 Rock Way. 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And if you've got a kid between 10 and 15 who wants to learn to fish, the Bob Tyler Fish Hatchery near Batesville is hosting a free youth fish camp June 10th from 9 to 3. Kids will learn fishing basics, tour the hatchery, and earn a junior angler badge. Equipment is provided and registration is required. 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I'm Therese Abel.
0: Not all heroes wear capes. 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

0: It's the Greg B. Harrell Show. You know, if you're like me, then you also believe there are three signs a person is evil. If they hurt others, if they feel no remorse, if they wait for the answering machine to beep and then hang up. But also, if you're like me, you're busy during the afternoon all week long. If that's the case, there's something very important you're missing. All the great TV that's on during the afternoon. Don't worry, I got your back on this. Here's a sample of what you've missed on afternoon TV.
1: Unless you're a stoner, it's not something you'd see. So here's what you missed on afternoon TV.
2: That was a wig?
3: I would have never guessed. That's a good wig.
4: At Honda, we've chased
5: Blanche and Rose.

0: What are you up to?
1: Oh, not much. I'm just putting back. I thought I'd give you a phone call. I got your answering machine one night.
0: Oh, yeah. No, I love my answering machine. But it bothers me that he has to end every sentence with a swear word, because I always have to beep it out. What did the answering machine say?
1: I think it just said that you were Greg.
0: Well, I can't blame it for that. I also try to pass the burden of being Greg onto something else. So what are you up to while you listen?
1: Well, I'm making a blanket.
0: You're making an entire blanket?
1: Yeah, it's almost finished.
0: Where are you calling from? An Irma Bombeck column?
1: You're so funny.
0: Oh, Google searches for Irma Bombeck just spiked.
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5: Is a warm and humid start with an isolated shower out there across central Mississippi. Expect more on and off rain chances throughout the day today as we climb to the low 80s. Tonight, a few showers, few rumbles, and then more scattered rain and storms at times this weekend. I'm meteorologist Matt Standridge.
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0: done.
1: It's the Greg B. Harrell Show. We're talking last hour about how vinyl records are back in a big way, continuing to increase sales every single year for the last, gosh, decade and a half. And stores are really starting to take notice of that. In fact, most major music stores are now devoting 50% of their floor space to vinyl.
2: Wow. What are they doing with the ceiling space?

0: You've reached the show. If this is a three-way call where one person stays silent and then you ask me what I really think of them, then I say something like, oh, they're such a jerk. Then you say, well, they're on the line. Please reconsider, because I fall for that every time. Oh, speechless off the bat. Well, this is a great start for an audio medium.
1: Hey, Greg.
0: Hey, welcome. Come on in. Take your shoes off or remove the floor. Your choice. What's up?
1: Not too much. A couple of my friends told me that you are absolutely the nicest guy in the world.
0: Yep. Yeah, it's true. That's why I had it embroidered on my towels.
1: I love your show.
0: Yeah, see, I love the show. I just can't stand the host.

0: It's the Greg B. Harrell Show. A study says that if you hug someone for longer than 3 seconds, it will become awkward, especially if you count the seconds out loud.
1: Jackson's Alternative is excited to welcome another season of shows to Mississippi. 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
1: 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I'm Therese Abel. Closing arguments wrapped Thursday in the bench trial of Quentin Tellis, charged with the 2015 murder of Mandy Shao. The state called him a calculated killer who tortured his victim for her PIN number. The defense called the case circumstantial. Judge Larry Jefferson will rule June 18th in Ouachita Parish, Louisiana. The genuine Mississippi Farmers Market is moving. After crowds swamped parking at its opening weekend, the market relocates Saturday to the Brandon Amphitheater on 8190 Rock Way. 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And if you've got a kid between 10 and 15 who wants to learn to fish, the Bob Tyler Fish Hatchery near Batesville is hosting a free youth fish camp June 10th from 9 to 3. Kids will learn fishing basics, tour the hatchery, and earn a junior angler badge. Equipment is provided and registration is required. 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I'm Therese Abel.
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0: You know, I could use your skill set on my show. Instead of a rim shot, every time I make a joke, you could play a little riff. What do you think? That's the spirit. Okay, let us try it now. I'm going to say a joke, and then instead of doing a rim shot, you're going to do a little guitar noodle. Good?
1: Are you...
0: Okay, I'm going to do the joke, and then you hit me with the guitar rim shot. Why does the word convenience have that many letters? Why haven't overnight oats been promoted to a day shift? Why do we say macaroni art as if macaroni itself isn't already a work of art? Well, that works nicely. Adds that touch of class that this show has been missing since inception.
1: Thank you, Greg. Appreciate it.

0: So you've been playing guitar for 35 years.
1: Now I got it plugged in.
0: Oh, you're going to play something now.
1: I do have an instrument here.
0: An instrument? Oh, please say it's a theremin. Guitar! Wow! The only place you'll find more efficient noodling than that is an Italian restaurant.
1: Thanks. Thank you.
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6: It's a warm and humid start with an isolated shower out there across central Mississippi. Expect more on and off rain chances throughout the day today as we climb to the low 80s. Tonight, a few showers, few rumbles, and then more scattered rain and storms at times this weekend. I'm meteorologist Matt Standridge.
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It's Greg B. Harrell's show, talking a little bit about how vinyl records are back in a big way. Okay, so who's buying vinyl records? Well, I can tell you, 50% of all customers purchasing at-home stereos to play their vinyl records are millennials. Yeah. And 25% of all people purchasing record players are women. There you go. I'm currently resisting the urge to say groovy. Oh, whoops, there. Said it.

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0: You know, like, I have my girlfriend from 7.5 years. I love her a lot.
1: 7.5 years? Brad Pitt doesn't even stay in Tibet that long.
0: 7.5 years, my friend.
1: How did you know she's the one?
0: She's 5'10", 120. She has nice long legs.
1: Yeah, you know, if you're going to keep digging, did you want me to see about getting a mini excavator in here?
0: Yeah.
1: Yeah, okay.
0: She's probably listening to your show right now.
1: Oh, well, then you'll have to apologize on my behalf.
0: That's okay.
1: And you should probably apologize on your behalf, too.

0: 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I have nothing to say. 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
0: Spam and scam and sketch, oh my! Yeah, that's the thing. Every spam call, every scam text, every sketchy email, I mean, the alliteration aside, it's annoying. 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
1: Sonic sensations for the spillway with Jackson's alternative. Rock.

0: What's going on with you?
1: Now I need a guy or something.
0: Oh, no one needs a guy. We already have a surplus. It's like a Beanie Baby factory in late 99. So what's the issue with you and guys?
1: I can't find one.
0: Okay, well, who are you trying to date? Waldo?
1: Well, I can't find a good one where it works.
0: What does that mean, it works? Are you only meeting socialites?
1: Conversation, I guess.
0: Oh, okay. So the conversation isn't there. And are you a good conversationalist?
1: I think I can hold the guy's attention.
0: Yeah, but so does standing in the shower and cupping water against our chest, then letting it splash to the tub.
1: Oh.
0: Yeah, sad, isn't it?

Your dad might not have been a man of many words. Well, he said some words. But he sure passed down the best music. Jackson's Alternative, Rock 93.1.

0: Well, I mean, I guess that's it for this phone call. So I'll give you the options for our parting. You can either have the Irish goodbye and I'll slip out the back door, or I can dissipate to nothingness, Cheshire Cat style.
1: Oh, if you could introduce me to him, that'd be sweet, man. I know you've got the end.
0: Introduce you to the Cheshire Cat. Well, I mean, I don't know the Cheshire Cat, but I do run in the same circles as litter box users. Don't ask.
1: There's you, and then there's the Illuminati.
0: What? Sorry, did you just connect the Cheshire Cat to the Illuminati? I mean, is this the new 6 degrees of Kevin Bacon? Sheesh.
1: And you understand that I've got my foil hat on right now, so there's nothing getting in my head but you. Yeah, that's right. You got out to my ends and my ears.
0: What are you doing right now?
1: I'm a little drunk.
0: You're a little drunk. Okay, well, I mean, I guess I appreciate you burying the lead rather than having it live with you in the house, Norman Bates style. As if I needed another reason to not shower.
1: Greg, I'm going to call you back again, I promise.
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0: shoppers are really starting to take notice of that. 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
1: Wow. 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

0: You know, like, I have my girlfriend from 7.5 years. I love her a lot.
1: 7.5 years? Brad Pitt doesn't even stay in Tibet that long.
0: 7.5 years, my friend.
1: How did you know she's the one?
0: She's 5'10", 120. She has nice, long legs.
1: Yeah, you know, if you're going to keep digging, did you want me to see about getting a mini excavator in here?
0: Yeah.
1: Yeah, okay.
0: She's probably listening to your show right now.
1: Oh, well, then you'll have to apologize on my behalf.
0: That's okay.
1: And you should probably apologize on your behalf, too.

0: It's the Greg Beharrell Show. The worst advice I've ever received is lift with your knees. It's impossible to balance anything on them. I like to close every show by writing a little something in my diary. So here we go. Dear Diary, Greg Beharrell here. The S in Island shows up for work and does nothing. It's living the island life. Thanks for listening, everybody.
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Rock 93.1, Jackson's Alternative. OMG, is it actually Friday? And this is indeed a holiday weekend, correct? Oh, we're going to have some fun today. If you've already started your holiday break, awesome. 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

Rock 93.1, Jackson's Alternative. If you are looking to grab a couple of tickets for that Anne Berlin show Tuesday night at Howlin' Mel's, give you all the details coming up in 15. Here's Jute's latest. It takes two. New Rock 93.1, Jackson's Alternative.

You may begin your morning in the dark, but the sun never sets on rock. 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Here's your coffee.

0: Limp Bizkit and did it for the Nookie. Rock 93.1, Jackson's Alternative. It is another winning weekend, long holiday edition. Hal and Mal's Tuesday night, so don't go too over the top this holiday weekend. Save back a little bit. Tuesday night, Hal and Mal's Anne Berlin, Emery, and Watashi Wah playing in the big room. 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That is, if you want, you know. So, Texas, ROCK, 601-899-9310. Tap the app for all the info. Show's going to be great Tuesday night. We'll see you at Hal and Mal's for the 20th anniversary of Never Take Friendship Personal. Anything else you got you want to do today? Let me know. I'll work it in. We're all trying to get out early. Hopefully, your boss says, yeah, we're going to close early. I hope you're all ready to get out. Maybe, you know, do the whole Friday casual lunch thing where you casually just leave work and don't come back. Either way, we're going nonstop for the rest of the 10 o'clock hour. On the way, the new Papa Roach, the new Muse. We got some Lit, Amy Winehouse, Mumford & Sons, all coming up next. 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
9: We're tracking a few isolated showers and storms out there across central Mississippi. Some really heavy rainfall potentially at times. We'll have these on and off chances the rest of the day with a lot of dry time too. Then tonight we'll fall to the 60s with some rain and rumbles with more widespread showers and storms this weekend. I'm meteorologist Matt Standridge.
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1: 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You're probably going to leave early. But he is here so you don't have to work alone. Thanks, Adam.
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Rock 93.1, Jackson's Alternative. 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And, of course, we also want to recognize those hero police officers that are always putting their life on the line for us. 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Can't

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Rock 93.1, Jackson's Alternative. I went and picked up the ribs yesterday. They look great. I'll be prepping them later today. We'll be smoking ribs all weekend long. My three kids love stuff coming off the smoker. My wife, Lindsay, who's mostly pescatarian, will even get down on some smoked low and slow barbecue. What are you planning on doing this weekend? I'd love to know. 601-899-9310 or tap that app. Here's the new Muse, Be With You. It's Rock 93.1, Jackson's Alternative. It's

You might not, but Rock 93.1 will always give two shirts. Yes, shirts. It's just our way of reminding you to share. We are Jackson's Alternative. Rock 93.1.

Rock 93.1, Jackson's Alternative. Want to wish you a great, big, awesome, long holiday weekend. Best wishes for it, etc. What are you doing? 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Lots of good stuff going on. So just keep us with us all weekend because we are going to play more music than anywhere else. I'm not joking. You're going to get nonstop rock almost the entire weekend. Here's Dexter and the Moon Rocks freaking out. 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

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In Color's latest on the way as well, some Blink-182. 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

0: In Color and their latest headlights, it's Rock 93.1, Jackson's Alternative. In Color going to be on tour later this summer with Jutes. You heard from him and his latest single, It Takes Two, last hour. Got plans for your holiday weekend? If you don't, I'm envious. We have very little plans. That's usually our goal over the holiday weekends. We lie low and hang out as a fam and enjoy, you know, stuff on the smoker, hanging out on the deck, playing water stuff, you know, the life of three little kids. And but we are going to do a crawfish boil, hopefully, for a little bit of Sunday afternoon. Outside of that, we're just going to be jamming like you, tapping that app, streaming the station nonstop, connecting it to our Bluetooth speaker out back, having some fun. And if you're doing the same thing while you're on the app, please take a moment to nominate a hero police officer that you know of and recognize them for a Blue Shield Award. 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
4: We're tracking a few isolated showers and storms out there across central Mississippi. Some really heavy rainfall potentially at times. We'll have these on and off chances the rest of the day with a lot of dry time too. Then tonight we'll fall to the 60s with some rain and rumbles with more widespread showers and storms this weekend. I'm meteorologist Matt Standridge.
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I know, crazy, right? Jackson's new alternative is Rock 93.1.

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Rock 93.1, Jackson's Alternative, officially hitting the appetizer portion of the noon hour. You ready to take lunch break? You got something you want to hear, help digest whatever you're working on, or are you just taking off? I hope you are. I really hope you don't come back from lunch. But I also hope you continue to rock with us. 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Maybe.

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It is a winning weekend for Ann Berlin and Hallam Mouse coming up on Tuesday night in the big room. 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

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Remember, save back a little bit. 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Anne Berlin, Emery, and Watashi Wall going to be in concert. 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Details on that coming up in 15. 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

0: died and you just stood there. I died and you watched. I died and you walked by and said no.
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3: We're tracking a few isolated showers and storms out there across central Mississippi. Some really heavy rainfall potentially at times. We'll have these on and off chances the rest of the day with a lot of dry time too. Then tonight we'll fall to the 60s with some rain and rumbles with more widespread showers and storms this weekend. I'm meteorologist Matt Standridge.
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Rock 93.1, Jackson's Alternative. Was looking at a picture the other day, and it had kind of a somber memory to it because it reminded me of the fact that just a week or so ago, we lost Chris Cornell. 9 years ago already. And that just doesn't seem real. But anyway, Soundgarden, Spoon Man on the way next as we continue to remember the incredible vocals and artistry there. But new rock now first from Jutes. It's It Takes Two. Rock 93.1, Jackson's Alternative.

0: Rock 93.1, Jackson's Rock Alternative, thanks all the heroes around us. We want to say thank you. 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

Rock 93.1, Jackson's Alternative. Thanks for spending the noon hour with us. Hope you've had a good lunch break. We plan on, as a family, watching a movie at some point over the weekend, but we need your help with suggestions. If you've seen something good recently or you know something that just hit the streaming services, please let us know. 601-899-9310 or tap that app. New from the last dinner party, it's Count the Ways. 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
1: 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Got something you want to hear? 601-899-9310. Tap that app as well. The new Papa Roach on the way next in only 9 minutes. Sit tight for that. Noah Kahn's latest, Now the Great Divide. It's Rock 93.1, Jackson's Alternative. Okay.

Finally, there's a station in Mississippi that loves music as much as you. 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

Rock 93.1, Jackson's Alternative. If you're taking a moment over the weekend to reflect on the purpose of the holiday, remember, some gave all, and we should take a moment to do that. Place the flags at the cemetery, etc. But also, let's honor those that are continuing to give all for us every single day. I'll tell you how you can do that coming up in about 15 minutes. Latest now from Papa Roach, it's Wake Up Calling, New Rock 93.1, Jackson's Alternative.

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0: Closer from the Nails, Rock 93.1, Jackson's Alternative, and we have the Blue Shield Awards for those hero officers in our community that deserve recognition. The ones that are always putting everyone else before themselves. And when I say everyone else, I mean they're putting you before their own family. Because as providers for their own family, when they put their life at risk, they are putting you ahead of their own family. And that is an incredible thing, and it deserves recognition, which is the reason why we've teamed up with the Southern Connection, Crown Trophy of Flowood, and Signs by Crown for the Blue Shield Awards. 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But take advantage of that. It takes at most 60 seconds, which is how long I've been talking to you right now. So it's that fast. Nirvana, new Dexter and the Moonrocks on the way. Incubus, new Dirty Heads coming up. We're going nonstop for the rest of the 1 o'clock hour with Rock 93.1, Jackson's Alternative.
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0: Alamals is proud to present Anne Berlin with Emery and Watashi Wa. That's Anne Berlin with Emery and Watashi Wa and Alan Mals in the big room on Tuesday, May 26th. 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Make sure you don't miss Anne Berlin with Emery and Watashi Wa at Alan Mals. 200 comments.

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4: We're tracking a few isolated showers and storms out there across central Mississippi. Some really heavy rainfall potentially at times. We'll have these on and off chances the rest of the day with a lot of dry time too. Then tonight we'll fall to the 60s with some rain and rumbles with more widespread showers and storms this weekend. I'm meteorologist Matt Standridge.
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1: 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You're probably going to leave early. But he is here so you don't have to work alone. Thanks, Adam.
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Rock 93.1, Jackson's alternative long holiday winning weekend. Tell you how you can get on the guest list for Anne Berlin in about 12 minutes. It's on the way next. Also, GNR just ahead. We're going to get Incubus coming your way. The new Dirty Heads coming up. Here's Dexter and the Moonrocks freaking out. Rock 93.1, Jackson's alternative.

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It is a long holiday winning weekend. 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This is Dirty Heads and One of Those Days. New Rock 93.1, Jackson's alternative. Yeah.

Rock 93.1, Jackson's Alternative. Where has this afternoon gone? I mean, I know we're still only at 2 o'clock, so we're just a little bit into the afternoon. But, it's moving fast, and I'm going to be getting out of here by 3. So if you want something you want to hear before Adam takes over, 601-899-9310, or tap that app. Here's Death Cab for Cutie, new rock, Riptides. 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

Rock 93.1, Jackson's Alternative, hitting the road with another Rock 93.1 artist for a big leg of the summer tour. They're going to have In Color with them. Here is Jutes, It Takes Two, Rock 93.1, Jackson's Alternative.

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0: 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Oh, yeah. You're already signed up. Sublime on the way with their latest, Tame Impala. We got Everclear, Papa Roach, Nirvana, all just ahead with Rock 93.1, Jackson's Alternative.
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7: We're tracking a few isolated showers and storms out there across central Mississippi. Some really heavy rainfall potentially at times. We'll have these on and off chances the rest of the day with a lot of dry time too. Then tonight we'll fall to the 60s with some rain and rumbles with more widespread showers and storms this weekend. I'm meteorologist Matt Standridge.
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Rock 93.1, Jackson's Alternative. It is a long holiday three-day winning weekend for the guest list for Anne Berlin Tuesday night at Hallamel's. Tell you exactly how you can get on that guest list next in 10 minutes. 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

0: Rock 93.1, Jackson's Rock Alternative, thanks all the heroes around us. 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
1: 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I've never seen

Rock 93.1, Jackson's Alternative. That's going to do it for our time, Mr. Hand. But it's been fun. Thanks so much for letting me hang with you. Thanks for the requests. You got something you want to hear? Adam will continue to fill his requests. 601-899-9310 or tap that app. Have a safe holiday weekend. Continue to rock with us all weekend long. We're keeping it nonstop. It's going to be a ton of fun. Welcome to summer. Here's Tame Impala's latest, Dracula, with Rock 93.1, Jackson's Alternative.

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had no idea how much Chad Smith of the Red Hot Chili Peppers looks like Will Ferrell. Found out last weekend on SNL. 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

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So text 601-899-9310 when you see something that deserves a shout-out. 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

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Adam in the afternoon. We've got actresses having birthdays, and it's important you know who they are and what movies they were in. 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

0: Muse on Rock 93.1. Adam in the afternoon. How are things? Are we excited for Memorial Day weekend? I'm fired up. And I want to tell you what actresses are having birthdays today. Couple new members of the 30 Club. Melissa Moore turns 30. Probably saw her in It's Stuck. Movie title reminds me of Honey, I Shrunk the Kids for some reason. Not sure why. Peyton Avery also turning 30 today. She was in Don't Break Me 39, an absolutely epic film series. And Sophie Fiore is 35 today. She was in, all of those are really weird movie titles, and I don't know that I can say any of them.
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8: We're tracking a few isolated showers and storms out there across central Mississippi. Some really heavy rainfall potentially at times. We'll have these on and off chances the rest of the day with a lot of dry time too. Then tonight we'll fall to the 60s with some rain and rumbles with more widespread showers and storms this weekend. I'm meteorologist Matt Standridge.
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Jackson's Alternative, Rock 93.1. I'm feeling very senior-itis-y today. It's Adam in the Afternoon. And that is because I'm on vacation next week. So at this point in my day, I'm just kind of coasting.

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Jackson's Alternative, Rock 93.1. If you're having a Memorial Day weekend barbecue, I have some things that I need to tell you. From some of the biggest barbecue pet peeves, and you don't want to be talked about behind your back for doing anything these things wrong. It's Rock 93.1. Give me four songs and I'll fill you in.

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That's why we only play the best new rock you want to hear. Jackson's Alternative, Rock 93.1.

0: Jackson's Alternative is on Rock 93.1. So you're throwing that Memorial Day weekend barbecue. I have some of the biggest barbecue pet peeves. Backseat barbecuers. Yeah, don't be that guy.
1: Well, you know, you're not supposed to season the beef on the inside. It'll dry it out.
0: Shut up. It's my barbecue. People with bad table manners also on the list. But this is what you need to look out for if you're hosting the barbecue. A dirty grill is the biggest pet peeve. Have you ever gone over to somebody's place for a barbecue and you look at the grill and it's just nasty? It's no good. Clean your grill.
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2: This afternoon, be on the lookout for some pop-up showers and thunderstorms. You're going to be unsettled for the rest of your Friday as temperatures have climbed into some low 80s. We'll fall down to 60s tonight with a few more showers and rumbles of thunder. And then again, rain and storm chances on and off throughout the weekend. I'm meteorologist Matt Standridge.
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This is Dexter and the Moon Rocks. They're playing in Fort Worth, Texas on Saturday, June 6th at Billy Bob's, Texas. I got to see the venue, Billy Bob's, Texas, at some point. 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
1: So instead of not listening, we did the opposite of that and actually listened. I know, crazy, right? 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

I'm so sick of reading stories and talking about tipping. And now restaurants are adding something, and oh, this drives me crazy. 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I can't.

0: Jackson's Alternative, Rock 93.1, Adam in the Afternoon. Restaurants are adding non-tipping fees to bills, and this is outrageous. Now, let me just say up front, if you receive perfectly adequate service and you don't leave at least 20%, you are a douchebag. That being said, if you get crappy service, you should not have to tip the server. And so, or you could leave a bad tip or whatever. I've done that maybe twice in my life. Typically, receive awesome service. But if I got crappy service and then I had a 20% non-tipping fee added to my bill, it's like, what's the point? Just add it into the menu price at that point.
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6: This afternoon, be on the lookout for some pop-up showers and thunderstorms. You're going to be unsettled for the rest of your Friday as temperatures have climbed into some low 80s. We'll fall down to 60s tonight with a few more showers and rumbles of thunder. And then again, rain and storm chances on and off throughout the weekend. I'm meteorologist Matt Standridge.
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How was the last day of school today? It's Rock 93.1, Adam in the Afternoon. That was always such a powerful day. Did you put shaving cream on your desk on the last day of school? I still don't know why we did that. Rock 93.1.

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0: We've already chatted a bit about the barbecue pet peeves. It's Rock 93.1 out of in the afternoon. Something else that you should know if you're hosting a barbecue. Most people prefer their burgers cooked well done. And I gotta say that I agree with that. Unless I've made the burger myself and I know where, like, the ground beef came from, then I'll go, you know, medium well. But if I don't know what crusty-ass place you got your ground beef from, just cook it all the way through for me, please. That's the most popular thing. Keep that in mind while you're grilling this weekend.
1: Do you own or run a business that loves to serve the hardworking people of Central Mississippi?
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4: This afternoon, be on the lookout for some pop-up showers and thunderstorms. You're going to be unsettled for the rest of your Friday as temperatures have climbed into some low 80s. We'll fall down to 60s tonight with a few more showers and rumbles of thunder. And then again, rain and storm chances on and off throughout the weekend. I'm meteorologist Matt Standridge.
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We might be setting you up with a guest list spot. You, a couple other people, seeing Anne Berlin at Hallen Mal's on Tuesday. 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

I am bouncing out of here for about a week, actually. So I hope you have a great three-day weekend. Again, remember why we get to celebrate this weekend. And I'll talk to you back here on June 1st, whenever I return from Ohio. Going to Ohio. Got a family reunion thingy. And it'll be good to see some of my family. And I'll talk to you whenever we get into June after 3 o'clock on Rock 93.1. See ya. Have a great weekend.